0: Hurricane protection at its best. Now is the time to call Smart Guard Shutters for a free estimate. 386-227-6295. Partly cloudy sky through the night. Temperatures backing into the mid-70s. We'll see a sunny start to the day on Monday, but some showers and storms develop in the afternoon. Hit or miss, the high upper 80s near 90. Partly cloudy mid-70s Tuesday night. Afternoon showers more likely on Tuesday, the high in the upper 80s. And occasional showers and storms continue on Wednesday. This is Precision Weather Meteorologist Phil Spivak for The Beach 92.7.
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0: 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A partly cloudy sky, we drop back into the low to mid 70s overnight, pushing into the upper 80s with a mainly sunny start to Monday and a few afternoon storms popping up. Back down to the mid 70s Monday night and close to 90 on Tuesday. Sunshine early, showers and storms likely in the afternoon, likely Wednesday as well. This is Precision Weather Meteorologist Phil Spivak for The Beach 92.7.
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2: 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Kicking off tonight's show is a brand new song from Rise Against. It's called Katie Bar the Door.

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1: 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Next up is Anne Berlin, who announced their new album, Currency, will be out in November and released the first single. Here's Never After.

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That was Sincere Engineer with Twist My Tongue. Their tour is making their way to Florida with shows in Orlando and Jacksonville this coming week. Joining them is Stay Inside. Here they are with Supersonic.

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That was a brand new track from SPs called Ripper. Our last song tonight comes from Pet Sematary, Big Island.

0: That's going to do it for the mixtape for tonight. Thanks for hanging out, and don't forget to follow the show on Spotify at Mixtape927. This is Mark, and I'll see you right here next Sunday night at 9 for the mixtape on Beach 92.7 FM.
1: 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Partly cloudy sky through the night. Temperatures backing into the mid-70s. We'll see a sunny start to the day on Monday, but some showers and storms develop in the afternoon. Hit or miss, the high upper 80s near 90. Partly cloudy, mid-70s Tuesday night. Afternoon showers more likely on Tuesday, the high in the upper 80s. And occasional showers and storms continue on Wednesday. This is Precision Weather Meteorologist Phil Spivak for the Beach 92.7.
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0: 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A partly cloudy sky, we drop back into the low to mid 70s overnight, pushing into the upper 80s with a mainly sunny start to Monday and a few afternoon storms popping up. Back down to the mid 70s Monday night and close to 90 on Tuesday. Sunshine early, showers and storms likely in the afternoon, likely Wednesday as well. This is Precision Weather Meteorologist Phil Spivak for The Beach 92.7.
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0: 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Partly cloudy sky through the night. Temperatures backing into the mid-70s. We'll see a sunny start to the day on Monday, but some showers and storms develop in the afternoon. Hit or miss, the high upper 80s near 90. Partly cloudy mid-70s Tuesday night. Afternoon showers more likely on Tuesday, the high in the upper 80s, and occasional showers and storms continue on Wednesday. This is Precision Weather Meteorologist Phil Spivak for The Beach 92.7.
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0: 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A partly cloudy sky, we drop back into the low to mid 70s overnight, pushing into the upper 80s with a mainly sunny start to Monday and a few afternoon storms popping up. Back down to the mid 70s Monday night and close to 90 on Tuesday. Sunshine early, showers and storms likely in the afternoon, likely Wednesday as well. This is Precision Weather Meteorologist Phil Spivak for The Beach 92.7.
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0: 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Partly cloudy sky through the night. Temperatures backing into the mid-70s. We'll see a sunny start to the day on Monday, but some showers and storms develop in the afternoon. Hit or miss, the high upper 80s near 90. Partly cloudy mid-70s Tuesday night. Afternoon showers more likely on Tuesday, the high in the upper 80s, and occasional showers and storms continue on Wednesday. This is Precision Weather Meteorologist Phil Spivak for The Beach 92.7.
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0: 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A partly cloudy sky, we drop back into the low to mid 70s overnight, pushing into the upper 80s with a mainly sunny start to Monday and a few afternoon storms popping up. Back down to the mid 70s Monday night and close to 90 on Tuesday. Sunshine early, showers and storms likely in the afternoon, likely Wednesday as well. This is Precision Weather Meteorologist Phil Spivak for The Beach 92.7.
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0: 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Partly cloudy sky through the night. Temperatures backing into the mid-70s. We'll see a sunny start to the day on Monday, but some showers and storms develop in the afternoon. Hit or miss, the high upper 80s near 90. Partly cloudy, mid-70s Tuesday night. Afternoon showers more likely on Tuesday, the high in the upper 80s. And occasional showers and storms continue on Wednesday. This is Precision Weather Meteorologist Phil Spivak for The Beach 92.7.
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0: 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A partly cloudy sky, we drop back into the low to mid-70s overnight, pushing into the upper 80s with a mainly sunny start to Monday and a few afternoon storms popping up. Back down to the mid-70s Monday night and close to 90 on Tuesday. Sunshine early, showers and storms likely in the afternoon, likely Wednesday as well. This is Precision Weather Meteorologist Phil Spivak for The Beach 92.7.
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0: 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Partly cloudy sky through the night. Temperatures backing into the mid-70s. We'll see a sunny start to the day on Monday, but some showers and storms develop in the afternoon. Hit or miss, the high upper 80s near 90. Partly cloudy mid-70s Tuesday night. Afternoon showers more likely on Tuesday, the high in the upper 80s. And occasional showers and storms continue on Wednesday. This is Precision Weather Meteorologist Phil Spivak for The Beach 92.7.
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0: 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A partly cloudy sky, we drop back into the low to mid-70s overnight, pushing into the upper 80s with a mainly sunny start to Monday and a few afternoon storms popping up. Back down to the mid-70s Monday night and close to 90 on Tuesday. Sunshine early, showers and storms likely in the afternoon, likely Wednesday as well. This is Precision Weather Meteorologist Phil Spivak for The Beach 92.7.
1: We're not just gutters, we do screen systems too. Killian's Seamless Gutters and Screens, 445-4910.
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0: 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Partly cloudy sky through the night. Temperatures backing into the mid-70s. We'll see a sunny start to the day on Monday, but some showers and storms develop in the afternoon. Hit or miss, the high upper 80s near 90. Partly cloudy mid-70s Tuesday night. Afternoon showers more likely on Tuesday, the high in the upper 80s, and occasional showers and storms continue on Wednesday. This is Precision Weather Meteorologist Phil Spivak for The Beach 92.7.
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0: 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A partly cloudy sky, we drop back into the low to mid-70s overnight, pushing into the upper 80s with a mainly sunny start to Monday and a few afternoon storms popping up. Back down to the mid-70s Monday night and close to 90 on Tuesday. Sunshine early, showers and storms likely in the afternoon, likely Wednesday as well. This is Precision Weather Meteorologist Phil Spivak for The Beach 92.7.
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0: 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Partly cloudy sky through the night. Temperatures backing into the mid-70s. We'll see a sunny start to the day on Monday, but some showers and storms develop in the afternoon. Hit or miss, the high upper 80s near 90. Partly cloudy mid-70s Tuesday night. Afternoon showers more likely on Tuesday, the high in the upper 80s, and occasional showers and storms continue on Wednesday. This is Precision Weather Meteorologist Phil Spivak for The Beach 92.7.
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0: 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A partly cloudy sky, we drop back into the low to mid-70s overnight, pushing into the upper 80s with a mainly sunny start to Monday and a few afternoon storms popping up. Back down to the mid-70s Monday night and close to 90 on Tuesday. Sunshine early, showers and storms likely in the afternoon, likely Wednesday as well. This is Precision Weather Meteorologist Phil Spivak for The Beach 92.7.
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0: 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A partly cloudy sky, we drop back into the low to mid 70s overnight, pushing into the upper 80s with a mainly sunny start to Monday and a few afternoon storms popping up. Back down to the mid 70s Monday night and close to 90 on Tuesday. Sunshine early, showers and storms likely in the afternoon, likely Wednesday as well. This is Precision Weather Meteorologist Phil Spivak for The Beach 92.7.
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0: 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Partly sunny with isolated showers or thunderstorms, middle to upper 80s this afternoon. Isolated evening showers or storms, mid-70s tonight. Partly sunny with a slight chance of showers and storms, middle to upper 80s tomorrow. Partly sunny with isolated showers or storms, upper 80s Wednesday. This is Precision Weather Meteorologist Russ Murley for the beach, 92.7.
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0: 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Partly sunny with isolated showers and thunderstorms, middle to upper 80s this afternoon. Isolated evening showers or storms, then partly cloudy, mid-70s tonight. Partly sunny, middle to upper 80s tomorrow. This is Precision Weather Meteorologist Russ Hurley for The Beach, 92.7.
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0: 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Partly sunny with isolated showers or thunderstorms, middle to upper 80s this afternoon. Isolated evening showers or storms, mid-70s tonight. Partly sunny with a slight chance of showers and storms, middle to upper 80s tomorrow. Partly sunny with isolated showers or storms, upper 80s Wednesday. This is Precision Weather Meteorologist Russ Murley for the Beach, 92.7.
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0: 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Construction starting up today on Clyde Morris Boulevard, just north of Mason Avenue, so be aware of that situation in the Daytona Beach area. Other than that, everything else around Flagler County looks good. Typical school traffic there. So it's pretty congested on Belterre Parkway between Matanzas Woods and Palm Coast, but that's pretty typical. I'm Jared Cirillo.
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0: 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Partly sunny with isolated showers or thunderstorms, middle to upper 80s this afternoon. Isolated evening showers or storms, mid-70s tonight. Partly sunny with a slight chance of showers and storms, middle to upper 80s tomorrow. Partly sunny with isolated showers or storms, upper 80s Wednesday. This is Precision Weather Meteorologist Russ Murley for the beach, 92.7.
1: 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Construction starting up today on Clyde Morris Boulevard, just north of Mason Avenue, so be aware of that situation in the Daytona Beach area. Other than that, everything else around Flagler County looks good. Typical school traffic there. So it's pretty congested on Belterre Parkway between Matanzas Woods and Palm Coast, but that's pretty typical. I'm Jared Cirillo.
2: 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Killian's Seamless Gutters and Screens, 445-4910.
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0: 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Partly sunny with isolated showers and thunderstorms, middle to upper 80s this afternoon. Isolated evening showers or storms, then partly cloudy, mid-70s tonight. Partly sunny, middle to upper 80s tomorrow. This is Precision Weather Meteorologist Russ Hurley for the Beach, 92.7.
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2: The county won't have the money to pay for what they got to pay for. 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
3: At the recent Flagler Beach City Commission meeting, property appraiser Jay Gardner broke down what Amendment 3 could mean locally. By year 5, he estimates Flagler Beach could lose about $2.9 million, roughly 18% of its general fund.
2: By the fifth year, about 18% of your budget is something that you'll have to make up for. You can expect those kind of losses to surface. When this happens, what I'm going to suggest you guys are going to have to do, higher millage rates, maybe fees for use, anything you want to do may have to cost money because we have trouble paying for it.
3: Florida voters decide Amendment 3 in November. From the WNZF Newsroom, I'm Erica Fox.
4: 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Some trouble down in the Port Orange area. If you're headed southbound, it does look like we've got quite an accident down there that's happened in the last few minutes. As you approach the exit,

0: 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Come on by and join us and enjoy over 150 craft beers, amazing cocktails, and more. 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

0: 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Construction starting up today on Clyde Morris Boulevard, just north of Mason Avenue, so be aware of that situation in the Daytona Beach area. Other than that, everything else around Flagler County looks good. Typical school traffic there. So it's pretty congested on Belterre Parkway between Matanzas Woods and Palm Coast, but that's pretty typical. I'm Jared Cirillo.
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0: 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Partly sunny with isolated showers or thunderstorms, middle to upper 80s this afternoon. Isolated evening showers or storms, mid-70s tonight. Partly sunny with a slight chance of showers and storms, middle to upper 80s tomorrow. Partly sunny with isolated showers or storms, upper 80s Wednesday. This is Precision Weather Meteorologist Russ Murley for the beach, 92.7.
1: 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Some trouble down in the Port Orange area. If you're headed southbound, it does look like we've got quite an accident down there that's happened in the last few minutes. As you approach the exit for Taylor Road and Dunlawton there on the southbound side, looks like you may have to use the exit ramp there. All lanes at last check reported southbound were closed. I'm Jared Cirillo reporting.
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Monday. Hope everybody had a super fantastic, awesome weekend as we get back to work here with all of your favorites from the 80s, 90s, 2K, and today at work with Laura Z is on Beach 92.7 FM. 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

0: Fighting our way through a Monday morning with all of your favorites from the 80s and 90s, 2K, and today at work with Laura Z is on Beach 92.7 FM. And again, since it is Monday, that means Don Foley, Communications Director at Flagler Schools, will drop by the studio with 60 seconds with Flagler Schools. Quick update as to what's happening throughout the school system here in Flagler County. That's coming up in less than 5 minutes. A 60-second check at Flagler's local news also on the way after your precision weather forecast with beach music on the way to from Justin Bieber, Christina Aguilera coming up next on Beach 92.7 FM. And hey, don't forget birthdays coming up 9:50. So if you know somebody celebrating a birthday today as we wrap up the month of August, text me now and we'll get it on the list. 386-244-9275.
1: 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Partly sunny with isolated showers and thunderstorms, middle to upper 80s this afternoon. Isolated evening showers or storms, then partly cloudy, mid-70s tonight. Partly sunny, middle to upper 80s tomorrow. This is Precision Weather Meteorologist Russ Hurley for the Beach 92.7.
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3: Jeb Smith, president of the Florida Farm Bureau, is worried about President Trump's plan to increase beef imports, warning it could hurt American cattle producers at a time when the U.S. cattle herd is at its lowest level in decades.
4: U.S. cattle herds are the lowest they've been in 75 years because of nationwide drought.
3: It's not just drought taking a bite out of the herd. Pests are, too.
4: New World screwworm is a genuine threat to the industry, which is infiltrated from Mexico into Texas now. We also have a new bug that's in the state of Florida, and it's in multiple counties, especially in South and Central Florida, called the pasture mealybug that is being destructive to pasture grasses and to the very forage that we use on our cattle herds. So there's a lot of different influences on why our herd size is down.
3: From the WNCF Newsroom, I'm Liz Ryan.
5: 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And remember, breakfast and lunches are free every day of the school year at Flagler Schools. And next Monday is Labor Day. 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

0: It's At Work with Laura Zambi, 92.7 FM. Well, it was a big weekend for NASCAR here on the Fun Coast. I know many of you went out to the race on Saturday night, but the action not just on the track. Did you hear the news? Tom Cruise will be reprising his role as NASCAR driver Cole Trickle. There is a Days of Thunder sequel in the works, and Hathaway also part of that cast, and it looks like the release date is set for June of 2028.
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0: 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Happy birthday, Jackie Gilliland. Hope you have a super fantastic, awesome birthday today. Also, happy birthday, Volker Schwartz. CH Trailer Rentals just celebrated their first anniversary over the weekend with Flagler Trailers. So, hope that was a fun time for the whole family over the weekend. But happy birthday, Volker. Also, happy birthday, Chet Swanson. Happy birthday, Marianne Hammond. Happy birthday, Teresa Rand. And happy birthday, Jackie Davis. What a list today. Hey, if you two are blowing out the birthday candles, a very happy birthday to you from your friends here at Beach 92.7 FM. And when you know somebody's celebrating a birthday or an anniversary too, and you want to add it to the list so we can give them a shout out, text me, and you can text me anytime. 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
1: 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Partly sunny with isolated showers or thunderstorms, middle to upper 80s this afternoon. Isolated evening showers or storms, mid-70s tonight. Partly sunny with a slight chance of showers and storms, middle to upper 80s tomorrow. Partly sunny with isolated showers or storms, upper 80s Wednesday. This is Precision Weather Meteorologist Russ Murley for the Beach, 92.7.
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Shout out and thanks to our friends at Advanced Dermatology, working with At Work with Laura Z on this Monday morning on Beach 92.7 FM. And if you too have a sign at work, thank you. 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

0: Brett Carpenter at work with Laura Z on Beach 92.7 FM. Don't forget, you have until Wednesday to get onto our website and register to win a pair of tickets. 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
1: 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Partly sunny with isolated showers and thunderstorms, middle to upper 80s this afternoon. Isolated evening showers or storms, then partly cloudy, mid-70s tonight. Partly sunny, middle to upper 80s tomorrow. This is Precision Weather Meteorologist Russ Murley for the Beach 92.7.
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3: The Sheriff's Office keeps a very close eye on registered sex offenders and predators. In fact, anytime anything changes with them, they have to notify law enforcement. At the Operation Offenders Endgame press conference, Sheriff Rick Staley detailed the information they must give.
4: Their phone number, emails, address, place of work, vehicle information, any aliases, social media accounts, and many other regulations that apply.
3: Enforcement teams from the Flagler County Sheriff's Office, along with several other assisting agencies, deployed enforcement teams throughout Flagler County and in a three-day sweep last week, picked up 40 sex offenders for registry related violations. These violations have serious consequences.
4: Failure to comply is a felony.
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6: 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And remember, breakfast and lunches are free every day of the school year at Flagler Schools. And next Monday is Labor Day. 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I'm Don Foley, and that's 60 Seconds with Flagler Schools.
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1: 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Partly sunny with isolated showers or thunderstorms, middle to upper 80s this afternoon. Isolated evening showers or storms, mid-70s tonight. Partly sunny with a slight chance of showers and storms, middle to upper 80s tomorrow. Partly sunny with isolated showers or storms, upper 80s Wednesday. This is Precision Weather Meteorologist Russ Hurley for the beach, 92.7.
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1: 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Partly sunny with isolated showers and thunderstorms, middle to upper 80s this afternoon. Isolated evening showers or storms, then partly cloudy, mid-70s tonight. Partly sunny, middle to upper 80s tomorrow. This is Precision Weather Meteorologist Russ Hurley for the Beach, 92.7.
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3: The county won't have the money to pay for what they got to pay for. It's a savings for us homesteaders, but it's a tax shift. The money is going to come off my bill. 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
4: At the recent Flagler Beach City Commission meeting, property appraiser Jay Gardner broke down what Amendment 3 could mean locally. By year 5, he estimates Flagler Beach could lose about $2.9 million, roughly 18% of its general fund.
3: By the fifth year, about 18% of your budget is something that you'll have to make up for. You can expect those kind of losses to surface. When this happens, what I'm going to suggest you guys are going to have to do, higher millage rates, maybe fees for use, anything you want to do may have to cost money because we have trouble paying for it.
4: Florida voters decide Amendment 3 in November. From the WNZF Newsroom, I'm Erica Fox.
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6: 25 years ago, a day most of us will never forget. I'm Lacey Martin with the 9/11 Memorial Tribute Climb. 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Ceremony begins at 8:15 Friday, September 11th, and you're invited to climb with the first responders. 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

0: Lord and Royals, it's At Work with Laura Z on Beach 92.7 FM. 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

0: It's At Work with Laura Z on Beach 92.7 FM. Got a late At Work with Laura Z birthday shout out to Dawn, working at the Palm Coast Post Office today. Happy birthday to you, Dawn. Hope you have an awesome day too. Our At Work with Laura Z birthday shout outs, we usually do them each and every weekday morning at 9:50 when you know somebody's celebrating a birthday and would like us to give them a shout out. 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
1: 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Partly sunny with isolated showers or thunderstorms, middle to upper 80s this afternoon. Isolated evening showers or storms, mid-70s tonight. Partly sunny with a slight chance of showers and storms, middle to upper 80s tomorrow. Partly sunny with isolated showers or storms, upper 80s Wednesday. This is Precision Weather Meteorologist Russ Murley for the Beach, 92.7.
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Promise me you take your lunch outside today. It is National Eat Outside Day here on this August 31st. Also, National Trail Mix Day. Beach music on the way from Lady Gaga, some Smash Mouth, and Jose from Team Logic IT drops by today, too.

0: Lady Gaga and Bruno Mars at work with the Laura Z on Beach 92.7 FM. So if you pull out a piece of fruit or a vegetable out of your fridge and you see that there's a little bit of mold on it, what do? You throw it out or you try to cut or carve that moldy piece off of it? Well, according to a new survey, Germany's Federal Institute for Risk Assessment, they found that cutting molds off of produce does not make it safe. Mold toxins and water-rich produce spread invisibly beyond the visible growth, making trimming ineffective.
1: 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Partly sunny with isolated showers and thunderstorms, middle to upper 80s this afternoon. Isolated evening showers or storms, then partly cloudy, mid-70s tonight. Partly sunny, middle to upper 80s tomorrow. This is Precision Weather Meteorologist Russ Hurley for the Beach 92.7.
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3: Jeb Smith, president of the Florida Farm Bureau, is worried about President Trump's plan to increase beef imports, warning it could hurt American cattle producers at a time when the U.S. cattle herd is at its lowest level in decades.
4: U.S. cattle herds are the lowest they've been in 75 years because of nationwide drought.
3: It's not just drought taking a bite out of the herd. Pests are too.
4: New World screwworm is a genuine threat to the industry, which is infiltrated from Mexico into Texas now. We also have a new bug that's in the state of Florida, and it's in multiple counties, especially in South and Central Florida, called the pasture mealybug that is being destructive to pasture grasses and to the very forage that we use on our cattle herds. So there's a lot of different influences on why our herd size is down.
3: From the WNZF Newsroom, I'm Liz Ryan.
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0: 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Special guest in the studio, Jose, Team Logic IT. Now, I know it's not Tuesday, it's Monday, but we've got our Team Logic IT tips of the day coming up tomorrow. Little sneak preview here with Jose. Team Logic IT, tell me a little bit about what you do.
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1: 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Everything can appear to be working fine while significant gaps exist underneath the surface.
0: So why should folks, because I know there are a lot of people who are like, oh, don't worry about it. I'm techie. I know what I'm doing. I can handle this myself. Why should somebody call a company like yours, Team Logic IT, as opposed to trying to DIY it?
1: Well, there's absolutely a point where doing it yourself makes complete sense. But businesses, as they grow, their technology practices don't always grow with them. Once you have employees, customer information, multiple computers, it gets more complex for businesses, and business leaders need to be spending more time growing their business and allowing a company like ours to manage their technology.
0: 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Jose, thank you so much for dropping by, telling us a little bit about Team Logic IT and why it's not always best to DIY. 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
0: 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Thank you, Jose. Have a great one.
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1: 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Partly sunny with isolated showers or thunderstorms, middle to upper 80s this afternoon. Isolated evening showers or storms, mid-70s tonight. Partly sunny with a slight chance of showers and storms, middle to upper 80s tomorrow. Partly sunny with isolated showers or storms, upper 80s Wednesday. This is Precision Weather Meteorologist Russ Murley for the Beach 92.7.
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0: 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It's At Work with Laura Z on Beach 92.7 FM. So little Z gets mad at me every time I text back a reply with just the letter K for okay, meaning it's okay, no problem, all good, you know, things are, no, ma, that's rude. Well, it looks like instead of K, I should not also text over a thumbs up. Gen Z celebrating the downfall of the thumbs up emoji. There is somebody on socials going viral saying that it's passive aggressive and dismissive, but then again, other generations got mad, flooded the comments with thumbs up emojis. What's wrong with the thumbs up? And what's wrong with just K?
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2: 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Partly sunny with isolated showers or thunderstorms, middle to upper 80s this afternoon. Isolated evening showers or storms, mid-70s tonight. Partly sunny with a slight chance of showers and storms, middle to upper 80s tomorrow. Partly sunny with isolated showers or storms, upper 80s Wednesday. This is Precision Weather Meteorologist Russ Hurley for the Beach 92.7.
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0: 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It's At Work with Laura Zan, B292.7 FM. This is a little crazy. Dating scene, you know, rough enough already. Now people are having to deal with funky men, and not in the cool guy kind of way. There's a new trend where men are not showering or using deodorant before dates intentionally. It's called pheromone maxing. Good chance that not every date appreciates the lapse in hygiene.
1: 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Partly sunny with isolated showers and thunderstorms, middle to upper 80s this afternoon. Isolated evening showers or storms, then partly cloudy, mid-70s tonight. Partly sunny, middle to upper 80s tomorrow. This is Precision Weather Meteorologist Russ Hurley for the beach, 92.7.
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4: At the recent Flagler Beach City Commission meeting, property appraiser Jay Gardner broke down what Amendment 3 could mean locally. By year 5, he estimates Flagler Beach could lose about $2.9 million, roughly 18% of its general fund.
3: By the fifth year, about 18% of your budget is something that you'll have to make up. 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When this happens, what I'm going to suggest you guys are going to have to do, higher millage rates, maybe fees for use. Anything you want to do may have to cost money because we have trouble paying for it.
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0: Yeah, it's At Work with Laura Zan Beach, 92.7 FM. 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
1: 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Partly sunny with isolated showers or thunderstorms, middle to upper 80s this afternoon. Isolated evening showers or storms, mid-70s tonight. Partly sunny with a slight chance of showers and storms, middle to upper 80s tomorrow. Partly sunny with isolated showers or storms, upper 80s Wednesday. This is Precision Weather Meteorologist Russ Hurley for the beach, 92.7.
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0: She had a busy weekend. She officiated her brother's wedding. It's Birds of a Feather at Work with Laura Z on Beach 92.7 FM. Time now for today's Did You Knows. Did you know just one teaspoon of soil, there can be more microbes than there are people on the planet? Did you know the forward pass wasn't added to American football until 1905, 36 years after the sport started? Did you know the first Google Doodle logo was for the Burning Man Festival in 1998 because the founders were going, so they thought it would be a funny way to show people they were out of the office? Did you know one of the original names that Twitter's founders briefly considered for their product was Friend Stalker? Hey, better than X. And finally, did you know the Nazis were the first people in modern history to start an anti-tobacco smoking movement?
1: 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Partly sunny with isolated showers and thunderstorms, middle to upper 80s this afternoon. Isolated evening showers or storms, then partly cloudy, mid-70s tonight. Partly sunny, middle to upper 80s tomorrow. This is Precision Weather Meteorologist Russ Hurley for the Beach 92.7.
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3: Jeb Smith, president of the Florida Farm Bureau, is worried about President Trump's plan to increase beef imports, warning it could hurt American cattle producers at a time when the U.S. cattle herd is at its lowest level in decades.
4: U.S. cattle herds are the lowest they've been in 75 years because of nationwide drought.
3: It's not just drought taking a bite out of the herd. Pests are, too.
4: New World screwworm is a genuine threat to the industry, which is infiltrated from Mexico into Texas now. We also have a new bug that's in the state of Florida, and it's in multiple counties, especially in South and Central Florida, called the pasture mealybug, that is being destructive to pasture grasses and to the very forage that we use on our cattle herds. So there's a lot of different influences on why our herd size is down.
3: From the WNCF Newsroom, I'm Liz Ryan.
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6: We're starting off accident-free. Heavy traffic, though, along U.S. 92 and U.S. 1, picking up some volumes along State Road 100 and State Road 40.
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8: 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And remember, breakfasts and lunches are free every day of the school year at Flagler Schools. And next Monday is Labor Day. 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I'm Don Foley, and that's 60 Seconds with Flagler Schools.
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0: We'll be live on stage at the Kia Center in Orlando on Sunday night, October 25th, the You Are the Reason Tour. 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

0: Olivia Dean wrapping up our Back to Work Monday edition of At Work with Laura Z on Beach 92.7 FM. Thank you for turning us on and keeping the beach part of your work day. I'll be back again with you tomorrow morning just after 9 to do it all over again. Would love to hear from you. 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Yes, tomorrow already, September 1st. So who is a September 1st baby or celebrating an anniversary on September 1st? Text me those two, 386-244-9275, 386-244-9275, the Beach Studio text line. Stick around, leaving you with beach music on the way from Imagine Dragons, Backstreet Boys, some Taylor Swift, and No Doubt on the way. Be safe, tell someone you love them, and stay healthy. See ya.
1: 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Partly sunny with isolated showers or thunderstorms, middle to upper 80s this afternoon. Isolated evening showers or storms, mid-70s tonight. Partly sunny with a slight chance of showers and storms, middle to upper 80s tomorrow. Partly sunny with isolated showers or storms, upper 80s Wednesday. This is Precision Weather Meteorologist Russ Hurley for the Beach, 92.7.
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3: Slowdowns continuing to build if you're traveling along State Road 40 or State Road 100. Looking good so far on A1A. The usual slowdowns along US 1 and US 92.
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0: 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Partly sunny with isolated showers and thunderstorms, middle to upper 80s this afternoon. Isolated evening showers or storms, then partly cloudy, mid-70s tonight. Partly sunny, middle to upper 80s tomorrow. This is Precision Weather Meteorologist Russ Hurley for the beach, 92.7.
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2: The Sheriff's Office keeps a very close eye on registered sex offenders and predators. In fact, anytime anything changes with them, they have to notify law enforcement. At the Operation Offenders Endgame press conference, Sheriff Rick Staley detailed the information they must give.
3: Their phone number, emails, address, place of work, vehicle information, any aliases, social media accounts, and many other regulations that apply.
2: Enforcement teams from the Flagler County Sheriff's Office, along with several other assisting agencies, deployed enforcement teams throughout Flagler County and in a three-day sweep last week picked up 40 sex offenders for registry-related violations. These violations have serious consequences.
3: Failure to comply is a felony.
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4: 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No major problems out there. We do see some slow traffic along US 92 and US 1, State Road 100 and State Road 40. Looking good along Moody Boulevard. 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

0: 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Partly sunny with isolated showers or thunderstorms, middle to upper 80s this afternoon. Isolated evening showers or storms, mid-70s tonight. Partly sunny with a slight chance of showers and storms, middle to upper 80s tomorrow. Partly sunny with isolated showers or storms, upper 80s Wednesday. This is Precision Weather Meteorologist Russ Hurley for the beach, 92.7.
1: I'm Lisa Buckman. 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
2: Picking up some volumes on I-4 headed westbound, also slow along State Road 100 and State Road 40. Usual slowdowns along US 92 and US 1.
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0: 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Killian's does screens, too. 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Mid-70s with a few showers overnight. Partly sunny at times on Tuesday. Some afternoon storms likely, the high into the upper 80s. We're partly cloudy Tuesday night in the mid-70s. By Wednesday, showers and storms more likely could be heavy at times, the high upper 80s. This is Precision Weather Meteorologist Phil Spivak for The Beach 92.7.
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4: 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Slowdowns building on 95 southbound through LPGA Boulevard, northbound through US 1. Heavy traffic along US 92 and State Road 100. So far, so good on Moody Boulevard. 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
5: 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And next Monday is Labor Day. 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I'm Don Foley, and that's 60 Seconds with Flagler Schools.
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1: 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After a few evening showers, partly cloudy through the night, temperature falling into the mid-70s by morning, sun and clouds, afternoon storms likely on Tuesday, high upper 80s, heat index near 100. Partly cloudy, mid-70s, Tuesday night, we're to the mid-70s, and Wednesday, partly sunny for a bit, but showers and storms more widespread, heavy at times too, the high in the upper 80s. This is Precision Weather Meteorologist Phil Spivak for The Beach, 92.7.
2: I'm Lisa Buckman. 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
3: We're wrapping up nicely out there. Just the usual slowdowns along US 92 and US 1. Increasing volumes on I-4 headed westbound and along 95 through LPGA Boulevard.
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0: 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Mid-70s with a few showers overnight, partly sunny at times on Tuesday, some afternoon storms likely, the high into the upper 80s. We're partly cloudy Tuesday night in the mid-70s. By Wednesday, showers and storms more likely could be heavy at times, the high upper 80s. This is Precision Weather Meteorologist Phil Spivak for the Beach 92.7.
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0: 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After a few evening showers, partly cloudy through the night, temperature falling into the mid-70s by morning, sun and clouds, afternoon storms likely on Tuesday, high upper 80s, heat index near 100. Partly cloudy, mid-70s, Tuesday night, we're to the mid-70s, and Wednesday, partly sunny for a bit, but showers and storms more widespread, heavy at times too, the high in the upper 80s. This is Precision Weather Meteorologist Phil Spivak for the Beach 92.7.
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0: 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Mid-70s with a few showers overnight. Partly sunny at times on Tuesday. Some afternoon storms likely, the high into the upper 80s. We're partly cloudy Tuesday night in the mid-70s. By Wednesday, showers and storms more likely could be heavy at times, the high upper 80s. This is Precision Weather Meteorologist Phil Spivak for the Beach 92.7.
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0: It's so easy. They bring it. You fill it. They dump it. Dumpsters on rubber tires. 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After a few evening showers, partly cloudy through the night, temperature falling into the mid-70s by morning, sun and clouds, afternoon storms likely on Tuesday, high upper 80s, heat index near 100. Partly cloudy, mid-70s, Tuesday night, we're to the mid-70s, and Wednesday, partly sunny for a bit, but showers and storms more widespread, heavy at times too, the high in the upper 80s. This is Precision Weather Meteorologist Phil Spivak for The Beach 92.7.
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